some people just don't realize that, you know, when it's real, you know, it don't go bad. It just gets better.

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If I bring you jasmine when your hands are empty.

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I say your name and start to bleed. I just wanna dance a little bit closer, baby. If you want somebody, better be me. If I bring you jasmine when your hands are empty.